0: Радіо 100. Колекція теплих чувств.
1: I don't call, 'cause I'm scared that you think you're on my mind. And I guess you are, but I want you to think I'm doing fine. And I know I'm not in love,

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She was once a princess, but now she's a mess. A fiend for a fix like the rest, soliciting sex when pocket less. But she was a sweet thing nevertheless, back in the day. 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The past lived in the dark parts of her brain, and only heaven wanted to take away the

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1: 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I've set my mind.

0: 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And when it happens, it's time to write your story. Write your story right now.
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I wonder if you're lonesome tonight. You know, someone said the world's a stage and each must play a part. Fate had me playing in love with you as my sweetheart. Act one was where we met. I loved you at first glance. You read your lines so cleverly and never missed a cue. Then came act two. You seemed to change, you acted strange, and why I've never known. Honey, you lied when you said you loved me, and I had no cause to doubt you. But I'd rather go on hearing your lies than to go on living without you. Now the stage is bare, and I'm standing there with emptiness all around. And if he won't come back to me, then they can bring the curtain down.